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This summer, we're putting the focus on local women leading with innovation, purpose, and heart. Her Voice, presented by CCAN and sponsored by Dawn's Plumbing and Heating.

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Sheeran. 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

0: strength of our community comes from the people who shape it. 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
2: There will be a mix of sun and clouds in the sky this morning with a slight chance of showers. Wind gusting to 50 with a high of 24. Clearing up in the evening with wind easing up and a low of 10. Sunshine tomorrow with a high of 26. And sunshine will continue on Thursday with a high of 28. I'm Natasha Weeb. Find the area's official forecast and stream us anywhere on the Discover Wayburn app.
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2: There will be a mix of sun and clouds in the sky this morning with a slight chance of showers. Wind gusting to 50 with a high of 24. Clearing up in the evening with wind easing up and a low of 10. Sunshine tomorrow with a high of 26. And sunshine will continue on Thursday with a high of 28. I'm Natasha Weeb. Find the area's official forecast and stream us anywhere on the Discover Wayburn app. Magic!

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Magic 103.

Shaboozy, good news. I'm Sharon Church. Good news for those of us who don't close out the background apps on our cell phone. Is that you? That's me. Guilty. I got good news for you, though. More after Alessia Cara. Here's Out of Love.

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I do, but I don't think it's irrational. We'll chat more on that after Virginia to Vegas. Here's No Excuses.

0: 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I'm Justin Bieber.
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0: Clearing this evening with a low of 13, sunny and a high of 25 for tomorrow. Continued sunshine on Thursday with a high of 30. A mix of sun and cloud for Friday with a good chance of showers and a high of 29. And cloudy with a good chance of showers for Saturday with a high of 24 degrees. 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

Go. Lewis Capaldi, before you go, hey, it's Sharon Church. There are two types of phone users out there, those who close out their background apps and those who have like 1,000 running in behind the scene. That might not be such a bad idea, though. Well, maybe not 1,000. We'll talk more about that after Mariana's Trench. Here's Rhythm of Your Heart.

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2: Good morning. I'm Marna McManus. The City of Weyburn's Parks Department identified 20 elm trees affected with Dutch elm disease this summer. This is on par with last season and about half as many as the year prior. Parks Manager Curtis Block says, in all, 212 elms have been removed since 2017.
3: As part of the city's long-term planning process, City Weyburn and Green Drop Care has partnered to secure Federation of Canadian Municipalities funding in the amount of $131,000. So this grant funding will go towards long-term planning to help establish goals to manage public trees in our streets and parks.
2: Block reminds residents to take part in the 10-question urban forestry online survey. SAS Power is planning to complete power system upgrades in the Sedley area today, resulting in a five-hour power outage for rural customers. Residents west and southwest of Sedley can expect to be out of power from 10 a.m. to 3 p.m. The Crown Corporation says updates will be provided through the SAS Power outage map. Carlisle Fire and Rescue is now training with its new fire truck after it arrived in July. The 2025 Freightliner includes four-wheel drive, a feature the department says will help crews navigate some of the more difficult terrain in its response area. Deputy Fire Chief Rob Clausen.
4: For us, it works well. 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
2: The truck also carries 1,100 gallons of water. 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A guaranteed way to get bookworms out of the woodwork in this late summer heat. The Weyburn branch of the Canadian Mental Health Association is holding their annual indoor used book sale at their 404 Ashford Street location. 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

0: FC is making changes to its adult indoor soccer programming. The club already offers a co-ed recreational league, with another option being added for the upcoming indoor season. Tyler Hillstead is the technical director with Prairie Fire FC.
1: This year, we're adding in a ladies' recreational program, so it'll be ladies only. We've sent out some interest surveys last year and got an overwhelming response, so we're really going to hopefully hit that need of ladies that want to come out and play recreational soccer this year.
0: Registration for the indoor season closes August 31st. The Toronto Blue Jays open a 3-game series with the Kansas City Royals tonight at Rogers Center. Toronto comes in at 64-68 and is looking to bounce back after dropping 3 of 4 games to the New York Yankees over the weekend. The Royals arrive on a 5-game winning streak with a 58-74 record. Max Scherzer is expected to get the start for the Blue Jays, while Kansas City is set to counter with Seth Lugo. First pitch is scheduled for just after 5, and you can catch all the action on Saskatchewan's home of Blue Jays baseball, AM 1190.
2: Discover Weyburn weather.
0: A high of 23 today with some strong winds present and a slight chance of showers. Things clear up this evening as temperatures dip to 13. Wednesday brings the sunshine with a high of 25. Thursday hits 30. Friday could see some rain sitting at 29. And Saturday more rain is possible with a high of 24. 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

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We have it for you Saturday afternoon at 2. It's Tame Impala and Jenny from Blackpink, Dracula.